0: 11-32 respond for a possible illegal burn, H-rate harmony during pre-alert for a fire medical public assist, 154 door 3 Roseburg.
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0: I copy, and that was a backyard burn. 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
1: 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They burned, they're burning vine leaves and stuff back there.
2: 1804.
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0: 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Male who fell, he's elderly, requesting lift assistance.

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6873. I copy you of responding. This will be for a female who's in the restaurant requesting an ambulance. It's unclear exactly what's wrong other than she's saying she wants to go to the hospital. She's in her early to mid-70s. She's been there for over an hour.

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1: Can you check with the depth on the response?
0: ADAPT is out of the area. They're doing a transport all the way to Albany.

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0: Oakton Fire LZ Command, this is Lifeline 5. How do you read?
1: Oakton Fire, I copy. Yeah, we've got a 5 to 10 mile an hour wind coming out of the west, and you've got power lines on your west and the north.
0: Okay, roger all that. 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Life 5.

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0: We are at your 2 o'clock and you are in sight.
1: Okay, roger that. 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Lifelight 5.

0: 1135, I copy you responding. This is an 82-year-old male, conscious and breathing. 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He thought his caregiver should be on scene. We tried to call her, but didn't give him answers. He is just requesting medical attention.
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1: Copy that. 2-minute shutdown.

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Simcoe Valley Ambulance Respond, 131 Old Pioneer Road in Sutherland. 6874. This is a 2-year-old female, conscious and breathing. She's fallen, hit her head, was knocked over by a dog, and hit her head on the floor.

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0: 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Other unit with traffic, go ahead.
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1: Have an illegal burn at Georgina Drive and Lakewood Court, Roseburg, crosses.
0: Elkton, Scottsburg, and Kellogg, Life Flight 5.

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It's in the 200 block of Georgina, crosses with Lakewood Court.

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This is for a 36-year-old female. She cut herself and is bleeding. 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

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He is dizzy and fell down. His blood pressure is 100 over 77. Fell on his back, complaining of back pain.

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Crosses with Highway 38 and Upper Smith River Road. Tri-City Fire, you have a lift assist at 187 North Old Pacific Highway. Number 66 at Myrtle Creek crosses with Old Pacific Highway, Chadwick Lane Loop Road, and Anchor Drive.

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There was a possible blood sugar issue for an 82-year-old male. This was 3 days ago.

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0: 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Doesn't appear there's any damage. It's starting to flood.
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1176, you're en route for a female who needs a lift assist. 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

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He's conscious, breathing, having numbness in his legs. He did have a valve replacement on the 15th of this month. He is having chest pain.

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1: 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He is having numbness in his legs, chest pains. He had a valve replacement on the 15th of this month.
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1: 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We're responding from Roseburg. 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
1: 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She was struggling to talk and get out any information about her symptoms.

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2: We're just turning on the needle now.
0: Alright, we're in the house of the patient. He's pretty patient. He's talking to us and stuff. And his blood pressure is 137 over 70. His pulse was 80. And his oxygen was 95.
1: 6876 copies. We'll see you in a minute.

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He's been vomiting violently.

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Number 8 crosses with Southeast California Avenue, Southeast Douglas, 86-year-old male.

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This is an iPhone notification.

0: Unknown injury accident, milepost 124, I-5 northbound. This is an iPhone in crash notification.
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0: 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We've located the iPhone owner on the on ramp of the 124. There's no MVA. We're going to be clearing that level.
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0: We did seek the driver on the 124 northbound on ramp. They lost the phone off the top of the car, but there's no accident. No NPA, 1331 civil.
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She's conscious breathing, having chest pains. 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

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You're en route to the Duck Pond for a 66-year-old male who is feeling weak and not able to walk.

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0: 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There's flames and a large amount of smoke. The smoke detectors are starting to go off, and they're trying to get everybody safely out of the house. Flames are now visible on the outside of the home.
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0: 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They have a short in the electrical system in the wall. 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
2: 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We have a two-story wood frame structure. Smoke showing from the Alpha Delta corner. We'll be establishing Upper Cleveland Command beginning fire attack.
0: Fire dispatch 1931. At this time, you can cancel all responding other units. You can cancel it on our own. Cable can handle.
1: I copy to cancel the other responding units to Lugre Drive. Have Canyonville continue. They can handle.
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1: 1862, 517, break, pre-alert, medical aid, 159, drifter sloop in Canyon. 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

0: 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Twenty minute marker at 5:30. Fair dispatch to Cleveland Command. 1631 wants to know if they need to continue the response.
1: 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You can also discontinue minute markers.
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6870, you're responding for a 72-year-old female who fell from bed this morning, landed face first, and had a nosebleed. She now has face and nasal swelling.

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He's lightheaded, dizzy, nauseous.

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Umpqua Valley Ambulance respond to Medical Aid at 578 East 2nd Avenue in Riddle, crossing with Cherry.

374. I copy responding to the medical aid at 578 East 2nd Avenue, Little Crossletarian Park. This is going to be for a 61-year-old male. Conscious difficulty breathing that has a flu or a cold, gasping for breath. Had a stroke a year ago, only has one-third of his heart left.

Greeley Republic's 533 West Center Street in Roseburg, cross with Sherwood and Harvard. 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

1332 I copy. Responding to the public assist at 533 West Center Street, Westbrook, Crosby, Sherwood, and Harvard. 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
1: I copy 4482 and route 309 out back lane in Glendale, cross with Miller. 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

Braylet Milkweed at 1539 Northeast Stevens Street in Roseburg. It's going to be the same. In Uncle Valley, ambulance respond to medical aid at 1539 Northeast Stevens Street, Roseburg. It's going to be the Safeway.

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1433 and 6870, copy responding to the medical aid at 1539 Northeast Stephen Street in Roseburg at Safeway. This is for a 73-year-old male, conscious from breathing, lightheaded and dizzy, sweaty and clammy. He will currently be sitting down by the tech stand near the eastern entrance. Please, at Medical Aid at 290 Northwest Glen Hart Avenue in Winston, across with Sharon Glenn.

1176, I copy and route to the medical aid at 290 Northwest Glen Har Avenue in Winston, across from Sharon Glen. This is going to be for a 57-year-old female, conscious and breathing, not talking and shaking, stent with kidney stones last Friday.

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1: 909.

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8871. I copy responding to the Medical 8501 Chadwick Lane in Myrtle Creek. This is South Umpqua High School. This is going to be for a 17-year-old male that keeps going in and out of consciousness. Started about 10 minutes ago. They're requesting response to the front office.

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0: All 4400 units are clear, turned over to the city of Glendale.

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Breeler Medical, yeah, 4105 Carnes Road in Roseburg, crossed with Austin Green. 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

1172, I copy responding to the Middle Gate at 4105 Carnes Road in Roseburg, across with Austin Green. This is going to be for a 27-year-old male, cautious bringing that fell possibly about 6 to 7 feet and might have broken a leg off of the ladder.

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1174, I copy. You're responding to a Movina 1140, Umpqua College Road in Roseburg. It's Umpqua Community College. This will be at the track for a 14-year-old female conscious of breathing having a seizure.

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0: 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Responding to the medical aid at 5750 Northeast Stevens Street in Winchester. That's the Amaker Park. This is a request for an unconscious male. Male will be in a gray Nissan parked near the boat ramp.
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1: 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It's a single vehicle rollover accident. 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We're now being advised the driver took off.
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1331, I copy. You are en route medical aid. 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No other injuries.

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0: 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Break 672, I copy. 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Crosses at Ashley and Hewitt. It's for an 87-year-old male, conscious, breathing heavy. He's on the ground. They're not sure if he's injured. They thought he was recently in the hospital and may be dehydrated.

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0: 1531, Umpqua Valley Ambulance, medical aid in front of the post office, 519 Southeast Kane Street, crosses at Washington at Oak. 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
0: 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Report of a male incoherent in front of the post office. He's conscious, breathing, no bleeding seen. He told the PR he needed help. He's not responding further.

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0: All 4400 units are clear.

Main Street in Canyonville, crosses at Drifter's Loop in Northwest Oak. It's regarding a female. Deputies are out with requested ambulance code 3.

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6876 Psych Copy. You are en route medical aid, 1619 Southeast Mill Street, crosses at Southeast Rice. 43-year-old male, conscious, breathing, possible broken collarbone. Incident occurred yesterday. 1531, I copy. You're also en route. 1430.

1103, 1136. Smoldering Blackberries near 218 Northwest Douglas Boulevard, crosses at Glen Hart and Rose, 1434.

0: Sorry, it's back. I just have 1186. Go ahead.
1: 1186 en route.
0: I copy, you're en route. I had a single report. Initially, the PR advised it was close to 218 Northwest Douglas Boulevard. Advised it's closer to Thiel and Tower. The PR could see smoke coming from some blackberries in the area. It's the area of a dirt driveway off of Thiel. Can only see brownish colored smoke.
1: 1186 copies.
0: Okay.

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1332, I copy you en route to UCAM, 630 West Stanton Street, crosses at West Harvard and Bertha. 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
0: 1186 on scene. Correct address is going to be 100 Tower Street. A small debris pile in the backyard. 1186 be out investigating.
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4: Copy, 1333 on scene, investigating, nothing showing. The commercial smoke fire alarm. No apartment number was given, but it was to zone E as in Edward 111.

1172, you're responding to 211 Trout Loop in Roseburg. It's for a 32-year-old female having seizures. It's her second seizure in less than 12 hours. She may have broken her collarbone. Has a history of Hashimoto's.

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0: 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We're out from Mapa.
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1: 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They advised a forest officer but didn't have any resources en route as of 1456, but I'll double check with them.
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Patient's been vomiting, and they advise that you'll need to take an immediate left after the mailbox is go down the hill towards Mr.

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1: If there was any traffic for fire, didn't copy. I was on the phone with the vehicle.
0: We were unable to copy. Can you repeat?
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1: 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They're requesting you use the main entrance.

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0: Turn around to two vehicle MBA. It's a white Jeep and a red minivan. One of the vehicles is blocking the roadway. It'll be in front of the RFP mill on 99 South in the 10,000 block.

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1: 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You can stand down. 1176 is in route.
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Medical Aid, 210 Glenville Lane, crosses Azalea Glen. I'm 73-year-old male, complaining of pain. 6771, I copy. You're en route, 210 Glenville Lane. It's actually going to be a 73-year-old female, cautious, making complaining of pain. I copy. You're on scene. One vehicle into power pole. Lines down. One vehicle on the roadway. Heavy damage. Both lanes are blocked. 99 Command at 1615.

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0: 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Is it code 4?
1: 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We do have multiple deputies on scene, ambulance on scene, CPR in progress.

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